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Was it 2 to 3 to 4? When it's last call and they kick us out the door. It's getting kinda late, but the ladies want some more. Oh my, good Lord. 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

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Oh my, my love. I take one look at you, you're taking me out.

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2: 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This all or nothing really got away, you're driving me crazy.